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0: 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Coming up, we've got Aaron Tippett on the way. 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
0: Partly cloudy tonight, overnight low around 65. Tomorrow, looking at mostly cloudy skies with a high 70.

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Forecast coming up in a bit. We got more throwbacks on the way as well. Brooks and Dunn, details on their show at the Rest Center as well. Right now, it's Bailey Zimmerman. This is Chevy Silverado.

0: Sheboygan's Country B93 forecast up here in just a few minutes. But Brooks and Dunn, they're going to be at the Rush Center in Green Bay September 26th, and still a few tickets available for that show.
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0: That's your forecast for tonight. Partly cloudy skies overnight, low around 65. Tomorrow, mostly cloudy with a high 76.

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0: Partly cloudy, 65 tonight. Tomorrow going to be mostly cloudy skies with a

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It's a throwback Thursday. 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

0: Miles and Jose Cuervo. That is Tracy Bird on Sheboygan's Country, B93. Brian Scott. Got Zach Top coming up yet. Also, Randy Houser and Eric Church on the way.
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proud to be playing the music of the red, white, and blue. 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

Sheboygan's Country, B93, Lady A Star Spangled Banner means it's Friday. Welcome to it. Knocking on the door of the weekend, another loaded weekend here in Sheboygan. I wish I had some better weather news, although it is one of those things where we need rain. We got a lot of rain, but we need more. And this is going to be a good soaking rain, it sounds like, later into the evening and overnight hours tonight. But again, you've got Brontes, you've got Cascade Fireman's Picnic. Now, there's tents and things like that, so I think you should be okay. But you would like clear weather for some of those big events. Why can't we have a nice soaking rain on a Wednesday? So we've got scattered showers on the way today, mostly cloudy, high of 77. Chance of precip during the day, about 30%. And then tonight, 90% chance of rain into the evening and overnight hours. Could be a quarter of an inch of rain on the way, maybe more in some of our listing area. Low down to 64. Starting Saturday with showers and potential thunderstorms. Patchy smoke could be a factor as well on Saturday. High of 71 now. That's it on Saturday. A mix of sun and clouds. Sunday, we've got a mix of sun and clouds, mostly sunny toward the second half of the day. High of 75, breezy on Sunday. 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Not as nice of a weekend forecast as we had yesterday at this time. It is 60 degrees right now. What can you do? We'll make the best of it like we always do. Stay's Key News Update is on the way. We'll get to church service and brewer trivia. More zoo tickets on the line for trivia before 7 o'clock. It's Friday, so of course we'll have the old school jam run from 8 o'clock till 8:25 right after the Scotsman. It is also a fish fry Friday, courtesy of Shuffs on Highway 42. We'll get you a texting keyword for that, and I would imagine we're going to have a Farmer Peter Ponder Polka coming up here at 6:20. Who gives you more stuff? That's a lot of stuff. That's stuff and things on a Friday morning. Aaron Tippin, it's Friday. Let's go. It's Friday.

0: Sheboygan, it's Country B93 on request. I people like that one. That was on What's New Wednesday 2 weeks ago. That is the new Joe Nichols, Say La Vie. It is Free For All Friday. Text him in. Talking text line 451-2310 at 617, 61 degrees. And we've got some rain on the way. And it sounds like kind of a soaking rain after 5-ish this evening. If you go by the hour by hour, which again, we got a lot of stuff going on this weekend. A lot of it tented, covered. So there will be ways to not get soaked out at the Fireman's Picnic and at Broad Days too. But yeah, it's one of those things where we need the rain, but you kind of wish it wasn't going to happen when we have all these things happening. But we'll get your forecast details on the way. But first, I don't think we have an email from Farmer Peter yet.
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0: Check this here.
1: And I listen to that sucker like clockwork, and it really puts the cows in a good mood and the milk drops. And you can see the bags bust out and the milk starts flowing.
2: So you're saying this program is good for the milking industry?
1: Oh, you're damn straight it is, especially when you play them polkas in between. Because the tails just start wiggling back and forth on them cows and they really get into that.
0: I don't think we have, at least a minute ago, I had nothing from Farm Peter. Real quick, by the way, I know we've talked about this, I think it was earlier this week or last week. We have coming up next weekend. I put this on my On Air John Facebook page. Speaking of polkas, I know we've mentioned the show before. Every Saturday night on Channel 18, there is a TV show. It's a syndicated show called Polka, Polka, Polka. I know we've talked about this because at one point we talked about it and somebody said, oh, they filmed at, where was it, Milhome in the late 90s. So this has been going on for like 30 years, and it is put on by a woman named Colleen. It is just the most salt of the earth, syndicated, cable access. It feels like you're watching a show from 1997. It's so wholesome. And they go to all these different spots all across the state, and they film polka bands playing and people dancing to polka. It's an hour every Saturday night from 9 till 10. My wife and I don't watch it all the time, but if I'm cognizant between 9 and 10 and we're not watching a Brewer game, I will flip it on and we'll watch it for 20 minutes. It's just, there's something heartwarming about it. And she does put her email. I did email Colleen just to see if we could have her on the podcast, interview her, because I've got questions about how she's been doing this for almost 30 plus years. So they are filming. The Ryan Kautzer Band is performing at the Iron Ridge Fire Department next weekend. Not this weekend, next Sunday. And they are taping an episode of Polka, Polka, Polka at the Iron Ridge Fire Department picnic or Brat Fry or whatever it is next Sunday. I think we're going to go. I mean, I just want to see how they do it. I want to see how she puts these shows together. So I think we're going to go. That's next Sunday, I think at 1 o'clock in Iron Ridge. Oh, we do have a ponder. All right, we're going to read this. This came in hot, coming in hot 90 seconds ago from Farmer Peter. All right, we're going to read this one. We're going in blind. I don't know what Farmer Peter's talking about this morning. He said, good morning and happy finally Friday to everybody. Time again for your one and only Farmer Peter Ponder with the Polka Polka Polka. Well, it's getting to be that time of year, he said. We start our tractor pulling season on Sunday Funday. Tractor pulling is one sport where you really only get one chance. There are not four quarters, three strikes, 18 holes, 10 frames, or 500 laps. Nope, just one single chance to drop the hook, read the track, and give her all of your got to pull the longest distance. Now, you may be asking yourself, what does tractor pulling got to do with me? Well, you see here, every time I go pulling, it reminds me a lot of how one should live life. You only get one chance, so you might as well give her and leave it all out there. You might be impressed as to how far one might make it when you take a chance. Hopefully all goes well, and by the Sheboygan County Fair, we will drag that sled all the way around the track. For the saying goes, why only get some when you can get Oliver? Oliver. Watch for tractors till the cows come home. Yeah, was it last year we tried to get them? We tried to convince the Sheboygan County Fair Board to let them do a hot lap, to let all the tractors do a hot lap. So I actually have a polka lined up. I don't know what he has polka, lined
3: polka,
0: up here.
3: Polka, polka, polka, polka. No?
0: He did say, could we do some tractor songs this morning? We could do that. I'm going to play the one that I had lined up before the segment started. Also, we had this week on the Would Have Had Birthdays, we had this guy as a Would Have Had Birthday, a name I never would have known had it not been for this segment. The Godfather of Polka. So let's do some Frankie Yankovic in Heaven There Is No Beer. We'll get your forecast details coming up.

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7: brought back to life. So when does the fishing start for Coho Derby? Is that already underway or is that at 9 o'clock this morning too? They've got bouncy houses at 9 a.m. today by anglers. $5 wristbands, raffle baskets all day. A lot of fun stuff for Coho. And as we've talked about, looked like it wasn't going to happen. Then anglers and log cabin kind of hopped in and they've got a ton of raffle prizes. They had a big thank you to all of the donors for that on the Anglers Pub and Grill Facebook page last night. So that should be a lot of fun. All right, so unfortunately, we do have some rain on the way. A big old blob of green in the western part of the state making its way over. So we've got a high of 78, cloudy today. Chance of precip during the day, 30%. Once we get to 5 or 6 o'clock tonight, though, it looks like a pretty good chance of rain, 90%. That's pretty good, right? Could be a quarter of an inch of rain or more into Saturday. Saturday, chance of a scattered shower early. Maybe a thunder boomer popping off. Might have some patchy smoke on Saturday as well. The high is only 72 on Saturday. Sunny mix of sun and clouds, more toward the sun side, second half of the day, and a high 75. 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So a couple of tractor songs we can spike in here this morning for our buddy Farmer Peter and the tractor pulling season getting underway this weekend. Kenny Chesney will get to a news update from Stace Keen coming up.

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1: From the WHBL Newsroom, here's the latest. I'm Stace Keen. Those traveling County Highway PP between Sheboygan and Kohler will need to exercise caution in the coming days as Wisconsin DOT crews replace an expansion joint that starts today. The road will remain open with traffic signals at each end of the bridge, and pedestrian access will be maintained during the work. The operation is part of the $21 million rehabilitation project that's covering nearly 10.5 miles of I-43 from the Wilson-Lima Road to Highway 42. And then starting Monday morning, Monroe Street from Broadway to Water Street will be completely shut down to through traffic for concrete replacement and related infrastructure work. There will be barricades on Monroe at Broadway, Monroe at Water, and on Water at Madison. Work is expected to last for about 3 weeks. Plymouth Sargento Foods has extended its reach across the continent with the acquisition of La Terra Fina, a category leader in premium dips, spreads, and quiches based in the Bay Area near San Francisco. That transaction is expected to close in late September. Sheboygan's Three Sheeps Brewing, along with Kurt Jensen of the 8th Street Ale House and Sheboygan Beer Company, have teamed up to introduce a new beer while aiding tornado relief efforts in the Fox Valley. The new brew is inspired by Kadoon, the brewery's award-winning hazy IPA, and is called The Dunes. The first taps will be poured at 11 a.m. this morning, and Jensen will be serving as a guest bartender starting at 6. $1 from every pint of The Dunes sold throughout the weekend will be donated to the Fox Valley Tornado Relief Fund to help families recovering from those devastating storms that took place earlier this week. Well, it didn't look like it was going to happen, but the 58th annual Coho Derby kicks off today and it runs throughout the weekend. Anglers Pub and Grill is serving as the headquarters of the event. The company stepped up after Derby organizers canceled the event due to staffing issues. If you want to throw your line into the contest, you can register by clicking the link that's attached to this story on our website. In the WHPL Newsroom, I'm Stace King.
2: Rain will move in later today. For today, mostly cloudy with showers developing late, high near 82. Look for rain showers tonight, cloudy skies, low 64. Tomorrow, mostly cloudy with scattered showers and possible thunderstorms, high 72. On Sunday, mostly sunny, high 76.
3: Yeah, rain on the way later today. It is 62 degrees at 6:39. Details on the forecast at B93Radio.com. I love that Three Sheeps collaboration to help with the tornado destruction in the Fox Valley and the Menasha area. Kurt Jensen dusting off the brewing shoes here. Love it. Obviously, 8th Street Ale House has not been a thing now for how many years? A year or two at least. But he was the main guy there. I've had a lot of run-ins with Kurt. Not bad. I don't mean that. Make that sound bad. Our paths have crossed several times. One of my best buddies, his wedding, Kurt officiated. So I am curious to see what that beer will taste like. 11 a.m. today, you say? Huh. What's the watch say here? I have to go check that out. But that's a good way locally to help those that are dealing with all of that destruction with that EF3 tornado in the Fox Valley that hit. God, what day was that? I can't even remember. Was it Monday or Tuesday? It feels like a while ago, but it wasn't that long ago. But that's a good way to help out locally. And yeah, I'm curious to see what that beer is going to taste like. Brothers Osborne, Little Rum, Church Service, and Brewer Trivia coming up.

0: Sheboygan's Country, B93. A couple of different requests for church service here this morning on your free-for-all Friday. Hell of a view and Living Part of Life, always a good go-to on Friday, but then especially going fishing, Coho Derby getting underway here today, tomorrow, and Sunday. So I thought two good selections now. We had a texter say, so pumped for tomorrow night at the Cascade Fireman's Picnic. Can you play Hell of a View? And Johnny, that texter said, hope he plays those two. I'd be surprised if he does, Johnny. I would think it's going to be the hits, I would think. I mean, you're going to play for what? Is it a three? Is it 2 hours? I didn't even look. It's Saturday night. Now, as I said yesterday, my wife's family has a huge get-together. They do one really big pool party where a lot of the family comes together, and that just happens to be Saturday. So I will be unable to be. I know I've had a lot of people say, hey, in Cascade at the Fireman's Picnic, there's a church cover Saturday night. Unfortunately, I will not be able to be there, but I've heard great things. I've seen videos. I mean, he sounds just like him. So that should be a lot of fun Saturday night at the Cascade Fireman's Picnic. Yeah, I would be surprised if he does a deeper cut like Johnny, but we'll see. We'll see what the playlist is. Got to cover some time there, too. All right, 6:54, Free For All Friday. Text him in, talking text line 451-2310. It's a beautiful start, so how could it possibly rain? How could it rain later in the day? My 10-year-old brain. It's nice now. That's how it'll be all day. 62 right now. Blue sky, sunshine. We'll have clouds rolling in. Highs in the upper 70s, maybe right at 80. And showers are likely tonight. 90% chance of rain. Could be a quarter of an inch of rain or more. Now, we do need the kind of rain we're going to get to. It sounds like this is going to be sort of a soaking rain. We got all that rain in one fell swoop earlier in the week, but sometimes you get a ton right away, and that's not as useful as you want it to be. So this is going to be one of those soaking rains we kind of need. And that'll linger into tomorrow a little bit. Could be some patchy smoke we're dealing with early tomorrow as well. High of 71, 72. That's it on Saturday. Now, for me, that's perfect. But, you know, I know people like the warmer weather this time of year. Sunday will be in the mid-70s, starting cloudy, then getting to sunny. 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All right, trivia. We're giving away family four-packs of Milwaukee County Zoo tickets here this week. Now, this is going to be a layup. Where's my Brewers? This is going to be an easy one. Although, I think you could make cases for the other two on the list I'm going to give you here. But we are getting to the trade deadline. So the Brewers set off yesterday. Cubs did win, so 5.5 game lead in the division. Still fairly comfortable. The Cubs have been playing well. And we still got a ways to go here. But the trade deadline, which typically my whole life has been today, July 31st, it is going to be Monday at 5 o'clock. So Monday, August 3rd at 5 o'clock. What will the Brewers do? A game behind the Dodgers for the best record in baseball. Is this the year they spend some of those prospects, all those great prospects they have? Is this the year they go all in and bring in a Tarek Skubal, bring in a big bat, bring in a Mason Miller, another big weapon in the bullpen? You always get your hopes up, but it always feels like ultimately they add a middle-of-the-road reliever to maybe a starting pitcher with a rough ERA that they think they can rehab and maybe a backup bat. I don't know. We'll see what they do. Maybe this is the year. So J.R. Radcliffe at the Journal Sentinel ranked yesterday. They published an article. He ranked the best pre-deadline trades in Brewer history. What do you think the answer to this is going to be? What do you think is number one on this list? So we're going to go A, B, C here. Just text in A, B, or C. The best pre-deadline or deadline deal in Brewer history. Is it A, Don Sutton in 1982? Is it B, CC Sabathia in 2008? Or is it C, trading Carlos Gomez to the Astros and bringing back Josh Hader, a young Josh Hader? A, B, or C? This one's pretty easy, right? Don Sutton, CC Sabathia, or Gomez bringing back Hader? A, B, or C? Text in your answer to 451-2310. We'll get her coming back.
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3: All right, Brewer Trivia, we are talking about the trade deadline. And that is on the way Monday, 5 o'clock. We'll be talking more about this in the podcast today as well. Strange Brew-MWC, wherever you consume podcasts. Monday, Friday, mailbag episode today. And a lot of questions on the mailbag episode about different people they could acquire. Is this the year with the best prospect system in baseball? With 9 top 100 prospects? So the Brewers, it's one of those situations where in a sport with no salary cap, and there might not even be a season next year because of that labor dispute, but we'll worry about that later. But where they don't have enough money to sign anybody they want. We know that, right? Small market team. They don't have enough money to sign anybody, any free agent. There are certain guys they'll just never get. But at the trade deadline, they have the prospect capital to get anybody. I mean, they have the best system in baseball. They have, if they want to, they could get anyone that's available. They can overwhelm anybody else's offer. Is this the year they do it? I would guess probably not. But hopeful. I'm hopeful that they make one significant move. I think you could part with a couple of these guys, one major prospect, and you'd be okay. We'll see what they do by Monday, but our friend, and I've had some interactions with him over the years too, J.R. Radcliffe over at the Journal Sentinel, he ranked the best deadline or pre-deadline deals in Brewer history. So A, B, or C, Don Sutton in 82, CC in 2008, or, you know, you think often about trade deadlines where you're bringing somebody in to put you over the top, but there are years where you're selling, and then the guys you get back when you're selling end up being big parts of a future team, as in the case with Carlos Gomez going to Houston, and Josh Hader and a bunch of guys coming back. The answer, of course, is B, CC Sabathia in 2008. And look, I get it. You can go back if you want to be cynical. You can go back and say, well, it was a fun ride and they ended the postseason drought, but ultimately they lost in the NLDS. They didn't do anything that year. But just the ride to get back to the playoffs and how electric he was. Like we often say, he was a rock star every time he was on the mound. And they got him 3 weeks before the deadline. It was transformative for the franchise to finally break through after 26 years and make the playoffs again. But you could make a case now. I was not alive in 82, but Don Sutton and a future Hall of Famer, he stayed then for a couple of years after that. He was a big part of making a run to the World Series. So you could say, if you wanted to argue the case, you could say Don Sutton was a part of a World Series team. And the 08 Brewers didn't get out of the DS Series. And then in 2015, they were selling, and they sold Carlos Gomez and traded him to Houston. That was that whole debacle where they traded him to New York, and then the trade fell apart, and then they had to find another guy. But they traded him to Houston, bring back a whole bunch of guys. Number one on that list is Josh Hader, and Hader becomes a huge part of an NLCS run in 2018 and being within a game of the World Series. So you could build a case for a couple of those other ones, but I think that CC one is almost like folklore at this point. Just an amazing run in 2008 with Sabathia. Well, we'll see what they do. The deadline is 5 o'clock. Of course, they've made it sort of a primetime event. Monday night at 5 o'clock. See if there's any action over the weekend. Trace Adkins swing, our usual go-to after Brewer Trivia. We'll get a texting keyword to win fish on a Fish Fry Friday coming up.
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0: Sheboygan's Country, B93. Our buddy Farmer Peter said tractor pulling season gets underway this weekend. So we are spiking in a few tractor songs here this morning. John Deere Green, little Joe Diffie at 719 on your Free For All Friday. Text him in talking text line 451-2310. Our buddy the boss man checking in here this morning. Got a problem at the ranch, it sounds like. It's been a little bit since we played this, I think.
1: Chicken. It's fried chicken. I like fried chicken.
0: So it was when was it chicken wing day? I forget. Said, good morning, John. I took advantage of National Chicken Wing Day yesterday. Was it yesterday? Well, I tried to, but it cost me double. After building up an appetite, waving at 14th and Erie for 3 hours. That's a long session out there, my friend. I took the bus to Pizza Ranch, the ranch, as the regulars call it, at 11 a.m. I don't have a car. Here's where they get you. People are not aware. I had a full plate or two, and I was on my phone for a while looking at pictures of Tammy from Kiel, as you would. Then I would go back for another plate or two. Well, 3 o'clock rolls around, and the manager of the ranch comes over and says to me, if I want to continue to eat and hang around, that I would have to purchase a second buffet. What? I said, it's all you can eat. He said, you can eat for lunch, and then it's all you can eat for supper. There's a delineation there. Then he tries to tell me that most people are in and out in less than an hour. Yeah, like I'm going to fall for that one. I wasn't born yesterday, you know. John, my question to you and your listeners is, should I let this go? Or should I write a letter complaining and try to get a second free buffet reimbursed? I think it's false advertising. What should I do? Dolly, 9 to 5. Hi to Tammy from Kiel. Go Brewers. Games like yesterday just happen once in a while, even to the best teams. On Wednesday, happy Friday. Yeah, what should we do here? Is there some kind of loophole in the Pizza Ranch hierarchy that we can get to? All right, it is 66 degrees, fortunately, because we need the rain, and it's going to be a soaking rain, so this will be a useful rain, it sounds like, but we have so many events going on. Now, there are tents at the Cascade Fireman's Picnic, tents all over Broad Day, so you will be able to stay dry, but there is rain on the way this evening, 90% chance of rain, and that'll get cranked up around 5 or 6 o'clock, it looks like. Could be a quarter of an inch or better of rain, and then that'll linger into Saturday. Saturday's high is only 72, breezy. Could be some patchy smoke in there as well. Sunday, sunshine and 75. 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We'll hop into birthdays coming up. Our new Friday tradition for the past couple of months here to get you cranked up on a Friday. A little Cotton Eye Joe.
2: If it hadn't been for Cotton Eye Joe, I'd been married a long time ago.

0: Sheboygan's Country, B93. Haley Witter's on request on, almost said Throwback Thursday, Free For All Friday. I'm in love at 727. Texter said, John Deere Green into Boss Man Wiener into Cotton Eye Joe. You're certainly doing something. You're certainly doing it. We often say about this show, whether it's good or bad, I have no idea. But it is definitely the only thing, we're the only people doing that. It's like a concussion grenade went off in this, this studio every day, but especially on Fridays and Thursdays. All right, it's birthday time. It is July 31st. Let's put a wrap on the month of July, shall we? Local birthdays for today. Kenny Hirsch is celebrating a birthday today. Lindsey Baumhart has a birthday today. Michael Womaski? And John Schwizo? That can't be right. Is that how you say that? I don't know. Then tomorrow, August 1st, our friend Steph Gapsch has a birthday tomorrow. Deb Alton celebrating a birthday tomorrow, August 1st. Stacey Federer, Nicole Schmelter, and Megan Gierke all in the running for our giveaway, which we'll do in a moment. And one of those names is going to win today. Celebrity birthdays for today. He was on Heat of the Night for forever. Alan Autry is 74 years old today. Also, fun fact about Alan Autry, he played for the Green Bay Packers. Started 3 games, was cut by Bart Starr. But In the Heat of the Night was a big show. What, 70s, late 70s, early 80s? Businessman, if you watch Shark Tank or NBA, Mark Cuban is 68 years old today. Wesley Snipes is 64. Now, while I don't get a ton into comic book movies, I did love, when I was a teenager, the Blade franchise. I love that. And then White Men Can't
1: Jump.
0: It's
1: pretty. It's so pretty.
0: We go with Sizzler. And maybe Boss Man needs to go to Sizzler. I don't know. Did they have an all-you-can-eat buffet? I don't know. J.K. Rowling, who brought you Harry Potter, 61 years old today. Dean Cain is 60. There have been a lot of different people that have portrayed Superman. He was on the mid-90s, the Lois and Clark TV show with Terry Hatcher in the mid-90s. You. What else? Here's one for the, if you know, you know, I guess, for the NFL, for the Packers. Packer legendary backup quarterback Tim Couch is 49 years old today. Zach Brown's got a birthday today. We've got to do some Zach Brown Band here. What do you want to hear for Zach Brown Band? 48 years old. BJ Novak is 47. He was a writer on The Office, and then he also was the intern Ryan on...
2: Dude, I could clean out my desk in 5 seconds, and nobody would ever know I had ever been here. And I'd forget, too.
0: Race car driver, NASCAR driver, a lot of different cars over the years. Kyle Larson is 34 years old today. Child actor Rico Rodriguez, who is Manny in Modern Family, 28 years old. Would have had birthdays today. Liberace would have had a birthday today. Kevin Green would have had a birthday today. Legendary NFL linebacker and then legendary assistant defensive coach for the Packers during the Super Bowl 45 run. And this moment, this was the moment, right? Where the Packers needed it, and Clay Matthews popped a ball loose, and they recovered a fumble. It is time.
3: Everybody looks up to Wood as being a leader. He's gone. Nobody's standing up and rallying the troops. It is time. It is time.
0: I get goosebumps every time
3: I
0: hear that.
3: It is time. It is time.
0: What about a birthday today? This day in history, 1777. Now we are celebrating America's 250th birthday. And we remember a lot of names like John Adams and George Washington. And unfortunately, we do have to remember some Frenchmen as well that came to our aid during the Revolution. The Marquis de Lafayette, 19 years old, appointed a major general of the Continental Army. There's a lot of books that argue without him, they don't win the Revolution. 1853, the first nighttime surgery is performed. In 1928, the first women's Olympic track event. American sprinter Elizabeth Robinson broke a world record. 1954, it's a short list of guys that have done this in baseball. Hitting 4 home runs in one game. Joe Adcock of the Milwaukee Braves added his name to that list. 4 home runs in one game at County Stadium this day in history. 1969, Elvis returned to the concert stage for the first time in 8 years. In 78, I think this is as far as it went. Pete Rose hit for the 44th straight game. That was it then, right? 44 in a row. 95, this was a huge merger. Now think about this, $19 billion in 1995. Walt Disney announces the acquisition of ABC and all of its properties. ESPN, ESPN2, that's when ESPN started to fall apart. In 2012, Michael Phelps became the greatest medal winner in Olympic history, earning his 19th career Olympic medal and his 15th gold. And in 2016, J.K. Rowling released Harry Potter and the Cursed Child. All right, winner for this week's prize pack is going to be Lindsey Baumhart, has a birthday today, July 31st. We will fire Lindsey an email if you haven't signed up. Free stuff every Friday, B93Radio.com.
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0: B93 forecast. 67 at the moment. It's a nice start, but clouds will increase and rain coming tonight. 30% late afternoon, but 90% tonight. Could be a quarter or more of an inch of rain, and it's going to be a good soaking rain, which we do need. But yeah, we got a lot of stuff going on. You'll be fine. We've got tents at the Cascade Fireman's Picnic, I'm sure. Tents at Brat Day, so you'll be able to stay dry. We will have some showers on Saturday as well. High of only 72 on Saturday. Breezy. Could there be football in the air? Could it smell like football? It'll smell like patchy smoke a little bit, too, on Saturday. Sunday, 75 and sunshine. 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That's another big event happening today, getting underway this morning and all the way through the weekend. This on request, Fishing in the Dark, Nitty Gritty Dirt Band. We'll get to a news update from Stace Keen coming up. Sheboygan's Country, B93.

B93.

0: miles of I-43 from the Wilson-Lima Road to Highway 42. And starting on Monday morning, Monroe Street from Broadway to Water Street will be completely shut down to through traffic for concrete replacement and related infrastructure work. There's going to be barricades on Monroe at Broadway, Monroe at Water, and on Water Street at Madison. That work is expected to last about 3 weeks. There's some exciting news for a local company. WHPL's Kevin Zimmerman explains.
1: Plymouth's Sargento Foods has extended its reach across the continent with the acquisition of La Terrafina, a category leader in premium dips, spreads, and quiches based in the Bay Area near San Francisco. The deal, according to the announcement released on Thursday, allows Sargento to expand beyond natural cheese into the grocery deli department, uniting two quality-focused companies with shared values around innovation and real ingredients. Sargento Chairman and CEO Louis Gentine said that, "Our purpose at Sargento is to find new ways to add value to people's lives, and that we will continue this legacy by growing the La Terrafina brand and welcoming new members of the Sargento family." The transaction is expected to close in late September. Kevin Zimmerman, WHBL News.
0: And we want to send a big congratulations out to the Sheboygan A's. They have won their first ever Wisconsin Baseball League championship in 26 years. In the WHBL Newsroom, I'm Stace King.
2: Rain will move in later today. For today, mostly cloudy with showers developing late, high near 82. Look for rain showers tonight, cloudy skies, low 64. Tomorrow, mostly cloudy with scattered showers and possible thunderstorms, high 72. On Sunday, mostly sunny, high 76.
3: It is 68 degrees at 747. 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
4: Victory!
3: Hippie! First time in 26 years they wrapped up that game against Kenosha last night. So, first time since 2000 they are the Wisconsin State League champions. Now, they could add another trophy to the case. As we talked about yesterday, the NEWBL, the NEWBL League playoffs are going on. They're into the championship round, and it's Menasha and Sheboygan. So, they're in Menasha on Monday, at Wildwood on Tuesday. So if you want to go check out championship baseball, and I'm sure they'll be celebrating the state league championship Tuesday as well. It'd be nice if you win on Monday, then you win on Tuesday, then it's just a huge celebration. It's a whole night of celebration. But that's pretty cool. Lombard has dominated that Wisconsin State League for many years. So Wisconsin, or the A's, champion for the first time since 2000.
4: Victory!
3: Really good. 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Text in brat, B-R-A-T, to 451-2310. You'll be in to win. All courtesy of our friends at Chuff's on Highway 42. Fantastic menu out there. Go check them out tonight. Get your weekend started off right. Highway 42 in Sheboygan. A little bit of construction on that area, but you should be all right. Chuff's on Highway 42. They bring you fish every single Friday. Text in BRAT, B-R-A-T, to 451-2310. You'll be into it. Without further ado, we'll talk a little bit about Brewers and Packers here in a second, but I got to play you the BRAT Days audio. We do this every year on day one of BRAT Days. This is the 1991, I think, TV commercial audio, and it just takes you in a time machine.
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0: Sheboygan Bratwurst Day, August 3rd and 4th at Kiwanis Park. Sponsored by
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0: Festival Brats, the official brat of Bratwurst Day.
2: I forgot we did that. I forgot we had that in there. I think it was Old Wisconsin was the original on that 91 TV ad. So, yeah, Brat Days gets underway today. And look, it's changed over the years. It went away, then it came back, then it was one day, now it's 2 days. This is all about getting together and having fun at Kiwanis Park. It is all about raising money for nonprofits, and that's what the JCs do, and they give to all these nonprofits at the end of it. So, getting down there, spending.

spending some money helping out a lot of great organizations in our community. That's what it's about. And they've got some fun specialties. They've got brat mac and cheese this year. Of course, we have the Oost Burger and brat jambalala from Bourbon Street Pub and Grill. We've got a corn dog brat. So that gets underway, I think, at 11 o'clock. Does it start tomorrow at 11? Today at 5 o'clock. 5 till 11 for the main food area. And 11 a.m. till 11 p.m. on Saturday. Go check out Brat Days and support them. Yeah, Brewers Day off yesterday after getting smoked in San Francisco on Wednesday. That's all right. That happens. As Boss Man said, that happens to the best teams. So they continue the road trip. The Cubs did win yesterday. Cubs are kind of hot. So 5.5 back entering play tonight in L.A. taking on the Angels. Just should be a series win, hopefully. Angels have not had a good year, but the Giants haven't either. It'll be Shane Drone on the hill. Kyle Harrison had his rehab start with the T-Rats last night. It was really good. 5 2/3, no runs. He reported zero pain in the forearm he had been dealing with. So he should be, I would think he'll rejoin the rotation next week. Obviously, a huge guy to get back, given the numbers he was putting up right until he hit the IL with a couple of bad starts right before that. Otherwise, Packer practice yesterday. Keyshawn Nixon was back at practice after some hamstring tightness on Wednesday. It was Packer Hall of Fame night, like we talked about yesterday. Tremont Williams and Earl Dotson going into the Packer Hall of Fame. They're back on the practice field this morning. Another one open to the public. They seem, I think they all are now. I think there's a couple that aren't going to be, but the first three are, and then a break on Saturday, back at practice Sunday. That's open to the public as well. A 10:30 start time this morning. Zach Brown celebrating a birthday today. This one on request. Loving You Easy. We'll get to throwbacks and the old school jam run with the Scotsman. Getting it jump started. Coming up. Yeah.

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14: All right, it's time. I feel like, is that Bruce Buffer, Michael Buffer's brother, and now he's famous in the UFC? Isn't that his thing? It's time. Am I allowed to say that one? You can't say Michael Buffer's catchphrase or you will get charged by the end of the morning show. It's time for the old school jam run. We start with the Scotsman, then George Jones, finally Friday. Text in those old school jams to 451-2310.
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because you're mine. I walk the line.

0: love the way he says Jerry Lee in that. George Jones, Milwaukee, here I come. That is your Friday morning old school jam run. We do it from the Scotsman all the way until about 8:25. Had some Johnny Cash in there, I Walk the Line, Glenn Campbell, Rhinestone Cowboy, some Merle, some Roger Miller, some Dolly, our buddy the Kohler Foundry Dog wanted to hear some David Allen Coe, Time Off for Bad Behavior, loaded up some Jerry Reed. So yeah, we do that every Friday, the old school jam run. And if you like that kind of stuff, we do that on Sunday mornings. Now it's early, real early, but if you are an early riser on Sundays from 5 until 6 a.m., we do Too Old to Cut the Mustard, named after the old Ernest Tubbs song, and we go about an hour. Now, it's a little of a, shall I say, not as up-tempo. There are a lot of up-tempo songs on Sunday mornings, but we do kind of a calmer, shorter morning show, where we just ease into the Sunday morning. Ease into your Sunday morning cup of coffee and getting set for church or whatever you've got going on Sundays. So we do that from 5 till 6 a.m. Better than a year now we've been doing that. A year and a month on Too Old to Cut the Mustard Sunday mornings on B93 before Mike DuBord and the Lon Helton Countdown. It is 8:27, Free For All Friday. 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
0: It is 68 degrees. We'll get to a high of around 80 today. Cloudy chance of a scattered shower toward the afternoon. Now, everything that's going on this weekend, we've got tents so that you should be able to stay dry, but 90% chance of rain tonight. Could be a quarter of an inch or better, low of 65. That'll linger into Saturday a little bit, some patchy smoke and a high of only 72 on Saturday. Sunday looks really nice. 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Texter, where am I here? Said, shout out Jake Belmore, celebrating a birthday on Sunday. I'm sure he'll be in the birthday club then on Monday. Turning 30 years old. Little dirty 30 for Jake. Said, could you play MacArthur by Hardy? We'll get to some Stella Lefty on request as well. Craig Campbell, Fish with the Coho Derby getting underway today too. Sheboygan's Country, B93. Good morning.
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0: Sheboygan's Country, B93, Charles Wesley Godwin. Love that one. I like a lot of his stuff and have for many years. I'm so happy he's releasing mainstream radio singles, and you put Luke Combs on there. Better That Way. That one on request on Free For All Friday. Don't forget texting keyword this morning with Brat Days getting underway to win fish. Now, I know, again, texting Brat to win fish, but very on brand for the show in that it doesn't make sense. Text in Brat, B-R-A-T, to 451-2310. You'll be in to win. It is a Fish Fry Friday, courtesy of our friends at Chuff's on Highway 42. Head out there for a cocktail or a soda or anything. They've got, if you're not a fish person, they've got fantastic food beyond that. They bring you Fish Fry Friday every single Friday. 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You'll be in to win. I did get a text asking if Brat Days is still accepting past year's Brat Days tickets. Now, I have these. I'm sure if I open a drawer somewhere at home, there are probably 10, 15, 20 old Brat Days tickets. You just toss them in a drawer at the end of the year. But they are. So if you have those, they are accepting those as currency, as Brat currency. Like cryptocurrency, has brought currency here today. So if you have those, bring them out to the festival today or tomorrow, and you can use those and get your Brat mac and cheese, your Brat corn dog, your Brat jambalaya, your Oost burger, the burger Brat combo. They've got all that good stuff going on today and tomorrow down at Kiwanis Park. Hey, by the way, we've got our office man. I feel like I have to whisper. We've got our office manager, who keeps the entire building going here, Kim, is celebrating a birthday today. So if you wanted to really make her day, you could call the front desk and wish her a happy birthday. That phone number is 458-2107, okay? So call and wish Kim a happy birthday. Got all kinds of balloons up front right now, so she'll love it. she'll love it. Answer the phone all day. Happy birthday, Kim. 458-2107, 458-2107. All right, yeah, don't forget to text in Brat, B-R-A-T, to 451-2310. You'll be in to win. We'll get some more music coming up.
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0: Sheboygan's Country B93. Chase Matthew at the Sheboygan County Fair. That is number 30 on the top 60 this week. Also has that top 15 with Lauren Elena. So we are how many weeks? 5 weeks from today or 5 weeks from tomorrow, right? God, this computer is just dragging today. I know we're talking about all the big stuff that's coming up here this weekend. Cascade Fireman's Picnic, Coho getting underway, Brat Days, of course. We play the old Brat Days audio a couple hours ago in the 7 o'clock hour. 1, 2, 3, 4. Yeah, 5 weeks from tomorrow, Chase Matthew will be at the Sheboygan County Fair headlining. Going to be a really fun night, just like it was for Cooper Allen last night. Chase Matthew, a couple of songs in the top 60, and he is headlining the Sheboygan County Fair. Saturday night, a 7:30, I believe, show. You can get tickets right now on the Sheboygan County Fair website. But we are motoring through. Ozaukee County Fair is this weekend, too. That's another thing going on. That's a free one, the last free one, I think. The no entrance fee for the Ozaukee County Fair. And then we've got the State Fair starting next week. And yeah, before you know it, the Shebco Fair will be here. Forecast details coming up.
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10: Yeah, they got some fun activities over there as well for Coho this weekend. That'll be a good time. Now, unfortunately, we've got some rain on the way. We do need the rain, though. So high today of around 78. I mean, round up a few degrees, probably around 80 around our listing area. And scattered showers, 30%. Now, showers are likely tonight into the overnight hours, 90% chance. Could be a quarter of an inch or more into Saturday. Now, Saturday, a chance of rain early. Thunderstorms possible as well. Some patchy smoke. And a high of only 71 on Saturday. Sunday, mix of sun and clouds. More on the sun side toward the afternoon. High of 75. 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

0: Sheboygan's Country, B93, all summer long. Little Kid Rock here on request on your Free For All Friday. So we had a good idea for a get out here. Texter said, John, how about a couple of former Brat Days headliners as a get out with Gloriana and Lee Bryce? Yeah, both headlined. I'm trying to think of the years. I'm not going to remember them. 2010, 2011. And there was another, was Little Texas a headliner, I think, during my era here at B93? I think they were at one point a headliner at Country, or Country USA, at Brat Days as well. So we can do that. I remember the Gloriana one well. That was right when Wild at Heart was a big single, and Lee Bryce was just coming up kind of in that era, that 2009-2010 era. We'll do one from each on the way. I did have one text request to play one more time. The nostalgia of the Brat Days audio from the old television commercial of the 1990s with my beautiful edit at the back end of it. We played this earlier this morning. Here is...
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2: 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I think that was 91 or 92, and somebody unearthed that TV commercial many years ago, and we recorded the audio from it. 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

was, I think, 09 or 2010 they were headlining. Gloriana Wild at Heart, former Brat Days headliner. That'll do it for us here on your Free For All Friday. Please enjoy the weekend. And I know there's going to be some rain and maybe a little bit of patchy smoke on Saturday, but enjoy it nonetheless. There's so much fun stuff going on. Support all of these organizations. Cascade Fireman's Picnic, that's underway today all the way through the weekend. The church cover is going to be Saturday night. That'll be great. All the Eric Church songs. You've got Brat Days. McCurdy, I think, is tonight, right? All the good food over at Kiwanis Park. You've got Coho going on. That was gone, then it came back. So thank you to Anglers Ave and Log Cabin for helping resurrect that when it looked like it wasn't going to happen. You've got the Cleveland Dairyland Festival this weekend. A lot of family fun there Saturday, Sunday. So soak it in. Another great weekend here in Sheboygan. Be safe. Have fun. We'll get back after it on Monday morning. We'll have another episode of Too Old to Cut the Mustard on the air on Sunday from 5 till 6 a.m. But then we're back on Monday, 6 a.m. As always, we'll have trivia for you, Stace Keen news updates. We'll get after it 6 a.m. Monday morning, as always. Mike DeBoard's in next. Matthew J. gets you home later today. Another former Brat Days headliner, Lee Bryce, Parking Lot Party. Getting me out. B93. See ya.

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proud to be playing the music of the red, white, and blue. This is our country. It's 93.7 WBFM Sheboygan, kicking off another hour of Sheboygan's Country on B93.

by you. Luke Combs, B93, rolling through a Friday morning. Welcome to another weekend. I'm Mike Dubord with Chris Young on the way in just a little bit. But first, we're going to get the party started with Josh Turner. Here's Hometown Girl. This is Sheboygan's Country.

0: I didn't come here to leave. That's Chris Young, B93, where we could see some afternoon showers this afternoon, a little rain tomorrow morning as well, but the majority of the weekend is going to be pretty nice. I'll tell you all about it in just a bit. But first, Dan and Shay, say so. Sheboygan's Country.
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0: 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Eric Church, got your weekend weather forecast on the way. 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

Little Chicken Fried from the Zac Brown Band, B93, with Kenny Chesney's latest Carry On coming up in just a few. Right now, Gavin Adcock, never call again on Sheboygan's Country.

0: got to carry on, says Kenny Chesney, B93 with Brantley Gilbert's Good Damn coming up in just a few. We're going to check in with Morgan Wallen as well. Right now, Joe Nichols, The Shape I'm In on Sheboygan's Country.
1: I've got a number on a napkin, a pounding in my head. Takes everything I've got to crawl out of bed. I lost a hell of a woman. Freedom caught me on the chin. But I'm doing all right.

0: Good damn Brantley Gilbert, B93, where the day has finally arrived. We've been talking about it for a couple of weeks now. Brat Days returns to Kiwanis Park today and tomorrow. And as always, admission is free. 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
9: A bakery open on a Sunday? 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It's my

0: That's Morgan Wallen, B93, with Tim McGraw, Shotgun Rider, coming up in just a few. Right now it's Cody Johnson and his latest call, Horseback. Sheboygan's Country is B93.
1: He's a ranch hand in a pinch, man. Hotter than the red on the cattle brand. Cause she's a gold digger with a quick trigger. A cast iron skillet swinging lid flip.

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1: No, he's terrible. Very unmotivated. You got to keep explaining stuff to him. I'm pretty sure he's got a head injury.
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George Burns and Luke Bryan with Ride, Ride, Ride, B93, where I'm going to be honest with you, I'm kind of excited about Brat Days. I've never been to Brat Days before. And if you live in Wisconsin, who doesn't like a good brat? Plus music and all that good stuff. I'm looking forward to it. Hope to see you there. Here's Keith Urban and Carrie Underwood. I know.

0: 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Big Dog Daddy Toby Keith, B93. 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

That's Luke Combs with Beer Never Broke My Heart. B93 with Ella Langley and Morgan Wallen coming up in just a few. Right now it's Mackenzie Carpenter and Midland, I Wish You Would, on Sheboygan's Country.

I Can't Love You Anymore. That's Ella Langley getting a little help from Morgan Wallen on that one. B93 with Jelly Roll's latest coming up in just a few. Right now it's Old Dominion. Here's Written in the Sand. This is Sheboygan's Country. Turn me

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0: Jelly Roll says, put your hands up. B93, we're Stump the Studio. 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

Bailey Zimmerman and Chevy Silverado. B93, rolling through a Friday afternoon. Welcome to another weekend. I'm Mike Dubord with Flatland Calvary on the way in just a little bit. Right now, Billy Currington must be doing something right on Sheboygan's Country.

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That's Flatland Calvary on B93. Lady Antebellum on the way in just a little bit. We'll check in with Blake Shelton. And I've got your weekend weather details on the way as well. Right now it's John Morgan. Here's Kid Myself on Sheboygan's Country B93. We were young.

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Michael Ray, B93, where country music star Ella Langley celebrating a very historic 15th week at number one on the Billboard Hot 100 with this very song, making it the longest running number one by a female artist in chart history. Choosing Texas, this is Sheboygan's Country. Just when

B93, where Luke Bryan has recently admitted that he was initially reluctant to join American Idol, though he's glad he did. He also shared that his future on the show remains on a year-by-year basis with no official confirmation yet for next season. Of course, he's gearing up for his upcoming tour stops and preparing for his ninth studio album, Signs, due out on September 18th. Girl,

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1: Thomas Rhett, B93. Jake Owen down to the Honky Tonk coming up in just a few. I got Tiger Lily Gold Forever From Here on the way as well. And we're going to check in with Phil Vassar as well. Right now, Dylan Scott, here's Dear Big City. This is Sheboygan's Country. Dear Big

proud to be broadcasting live from the Brock capital of the world. It's 93.7 WBFM Sheboygan. 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

0: excited. He got himself a woman, B93, rolling through a Friday afternoon. Happy freaking weekend to you. I'm Mike Dubord with Jackson Dean on the way in just a little bit. We'll check in with Zach John King. Right now it's Josh Turner, Sheboygan's Country. This is B93.
1: Baby,

Like a Liar. That's Jackson Dean, V93, with the Brothers Osborne. It Ain't My Fault coming up. Right now, Zach John King. Here's Get to Drinking. This is Sheboygan's Country.

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That's Easton Corbin on B93. Here's a young fellow who's written some big hits for people like Jason Aldean, Blake Shelton, and many, many more. Now he's recording his own music, and he's got a hit on his hands with this one. Graylin James, Water at a Wedding on Sheboygan's Country.

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B93 with Riley Green. Think As You Drunk on the way. Right now, Keith Urban, Miranda Lambert. Here's We Were Us on Sheboygan's Country.

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laughed until we cried. That's Jason Aldean, B93. Well, that's going to do it for me. Mike Dubord saying catch you later. Get on out there and enjoy your weekend. And as I tell you every single Friday, stay out of that ER and stay out of that jail cell. I leave you with Shane Prophet, B93. Bye-bye.

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Kenny Chesney out last night on Schwigan's Country Band D3. My name is Mandy J. Thanks for hanging out this Friday afternoon. If you have a text request, 451-2310, 451-2310. 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
8: Checking in with Pete Petoniak from Fox 11. He's got mostly cloudy, some showers late today. High around 82. Showers and cloudy skies tonight. Low around 65. Mostly cloudy with some scattered showers. Possibly a thunderstorm. 72 tomorrow. 76 becoming sunny Sunday. 80 sunny on

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Sheboygan's Country Banan D3 congratulates, for the first time in 26 years, the Sheboygan A's are Wisconsin State League champions. 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

0: John Party boots off on Sheboygan's Country 93. My name is Matthew J. Don't forget the American Red Cross has declared a national blood crisis going on. Donors are being urged to act immediately to help save lives. Organization said that blood donations have fallen to a four-year summer low, worsening an already significant shortage of supplies. While all blood types are needed, the situation is especially dire for type O blood. The Red Cross has now begun limiting distribution of those products to hospitals as type O positive blood has now dropped below a one-day supply. Officials blame the increasing pinch on the unusual busy summer schedules, the unusual hot and smoky weather conditions, and widespread foodborne illness outbreaks that have plagued our country here a little bit. That is why we are a little short on blood. The only way to ease the crisis is by increasing donations. And we have a bunch of different blood drives in and around the Sheboygan County area. Cedar Grove, Plymouth, Sheboygan, just to name a few. You can grab your August schedule for the American Red Cross at WHBL's got a news story. 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Otherwise, you go to redcrossblood.org and you can schedule an appointment to help out with the second time ever national blood crisis declared by the Red Cross. Like I said, you can grab more details and how you can help out inside local news with WHBL, B93radio.com.
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Bubba Langley, Morgan Wallen, I Can't Love You Anymore. 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

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I don't know around the Sheboygan area, but probably

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7: 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I cannot stand dead trees. It seems like everywhere you look, there's just dead trees. I actually took out like 100 or over 100 dead trees on my property. Since we've owned it, we've lived in this house 7-8 years. Taking down over 100. And they're just dead ass trees. Mostly cloudy, some showers late today. High around 82. Cloudy showers, 65 tonight. Mostly cloudy, scattered showers, possibly a thunderstorm. 72 tomorrow, 76. Mostly sunny on Sunday.

somebody won Mega Millions down in Florida this week. Powerball's still up there, though. Saturday night's draw, $707 million. Here's Kip Moore's latest. Levy, new and only on B93.

We gave away $75 worth of free groceries this morning over at our friends at Tietz's Piggly Wiggly. We'll have another gift card coming up again on Friday next week. And you can already get signed up with Tietz's Piggly Wiggly's B93Radio.com.

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0: They say true love comes with a salary requirement. Americans say a person needs to earn an average of $106,000 a year to find true love. Baby boomers, the only generation to set the bar under six figures. According to a new study, a quarter of respondents believe their own finances have kept them from finding true love, and the pressure falls hardest on Gen Zers, 40% versus boomers at 11%. Among the 15% who have broken up with somebody over money, poor habits mattered more than salary. For people who ended a relationship over money, it was rarely about how much the other person earned. It was more money management skills that mattered more than the salary did. Half of the respondents, whatever their relationship status, said they would like to go on more dates, but their finances are holding them back. Men reported feeling the pinch a little bit more sharply. 66% of men say the affordability crisis is affecting their dating, compared to with only 46% of females. You know, there's a lot of things you can do where you don't need to go out to eat, go to a movie. You know, you don't have to spend money. Go take a walk along the lake. Go do something like that. And then, you know, once you realize there could be maybe a little bit of a relationship here, then take them out to eat. Take them out to a movie. Look at Dotson Westbrook. Keith Urban coming up next.
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It's 93.7 WBFM Sheboygan, kicking off another hour. B93.

Felicia Silverstone has got a new gig. It looks like Clueless series is coming to Paramount Plus, and Alicia Silverstone is going to be returning as her role as Cher. Here's Darius Rucker on B93. I left that.

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6: B93 forecast.
7: Some rain this afternoon, high around 82. Cloudy with showers tonight, 65. Mostly cloudy, scattered showers, possibly a thunderstorm, 72 tomorrow, 76. Mostly sunny on Sunday, 80 sunny coming up on Monday.

Post Malone and Morgan Wallen. The had some help song. It got a remix. They yanked Morgan Wallen off it, and now it's Post Malone and one Elmo from Sesame Street. I'm sure they took out the pulled that bottle from the shelf. I think they're talking more about I had some help, and you're talking about your community. Here's Blake Shelton, B93.

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1: 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Very big in Sheboygan. 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

0: Post Malone and Morgan Wallen's tune, I Had Some Help, got a little bit of a remix. Post Malone was featured on Sesame Street, and him and Elmo got together.
1: You know, Elmo thinks that maybe a little help is all it takes to make our street.

Okay, I was wrong. The title said it was a remix. That is not a remix. That's a whole completely different song. Just called A Little Help. They bamboozled me. Here's Chris Young. Voices on B98.

0: 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Don't forget, if you're looking for something to do tomorrow night, we have the Midsummer Sprintacular event with Plymouth Dirt Track Racing. 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We'll throw some Hank on, also Old Dominion, Big and Rich, Sam Hunt, Chris Cagle, Zach Brown Band coming up next.
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Also, happy birthday to Zach. One Zach Alexander Brown is 48 years old today. Happy birthday, Zach. My name is Matthew J.

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7: B93 forecast.
8: Showers and possibly a thunderstorm tonight. Low of around 65. Mostly cloudy, scattered showers. Possibly a thunderstorm. 72 tomorrow. 76. Mostly sunny. Becoming, I guess, mostly sunny on Sunday. High of about 80. About 82. Sunny coming up on Monday.

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Maybe you want to get on some Wegovy. They say women are sharing stories taking the GLP-1 drugs, and they've been struggling with pregnancy, been getting pregnant since taking that drug. Here's Josh Thompson.

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0: Zach Tops out the sanity on Schweigen's Country Band D3. My name is Matthew J. We got Stuff to Studio going on with benefiting this year with the Kindred Heart Families. 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

proud to be playing the music of the red, white, and blue. 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

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Here's Zach, John, King. 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
4: Showers and thunderstorms possible tonight, low around 65. Mostly cloudy, scattered showers, possibly a thunderstorm, 75 on tomorrow. Becoming sunny, about 80 on Sunday, 82 sunny on Monday.

little bit of a surprise appearance at Hillary Duff's concert in Nashville over this past week. She brought her some Nashville hot wings right on stage. There's Thomas Rhett.

We got the mid-season Sprintacular event with Plymouth Dirt Track Racing tomorrow night at the Swain County Fairgrounds. 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